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The land where we were born. 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So many colors that live together in peace. With a million timeless treasures. With an abundance of natural wealth. Indonesia is not just one.

0: HeartLoveLoveMedia.net. It's more than lyrics.
1: 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Pro 1.